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The next song is a very special song for me because it's the song that I participated with in Sanremo Giovani, Sanremo Nuove Proposte, and I hope you like it.

I have never. Malta, you are officially my first ever stack on stage, right here tonight. And I have been performing for 15 years.

Thank you guys so much. I put out my first single in January, and since then I've got to come all over the world to perform it for people just like you. Thank you for having me, Malta. This is fabulous.

0: This is the best house club on air. In the club.
1: In the club.
0: Only on 105. We'll be back in a